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woke all alone one Sunday morning with this song stuck in my head. And in that moment, something or someone spoke to me. They said there was still a verse that needed to be written for this song. And to get up and write it down. There's a book that's sitting in your house somewhere that could use some dusting off. There's a man who died for all our sins. Hang him from the cross. You can give your life to Jesus, and he'll give you a second chance.

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What's up, y'all? This is Zach John King. 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

day, Potts Farm was a place to go. 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Jack and Jim were a few good men. 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Y'all ain't listening. Them old

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8: Yeah, hi. 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
8: In the woods, just outside of town.
7: 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You've got your home. Bears have theirs.
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7: Jeans and a hat. 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What exactly did he have to say?
8: Well, we were about to head home, you know, after having a bonfire.
7: Oh, I can guess where this is going.
8: 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See, Smokey told me the fire wasn't actually out. 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
7: 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Did you know that 9 out of 10 wildfires are coming?

0: 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That means 9 out of 10 wildfires can be prevented.
1: Wow, no kidding?
0: I'm a forest ranger. We never kid.
1: Sorry.
0: That was a joke.
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5: Yeah, hi. 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
4: Location?
5: In the forest, near the side of the road.
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5: But this was no ordinary bear.
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5: 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Next thing I know, I am face to face with Smokey Bear.
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4: 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Did you know that 9 out of 10 wildfires are caused by humans? 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
5: That's what Smokey said. I had no idea.
4: That's why Smokey's famous, and you're not.
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5: Whitetails, kind of like humans, they vary how long they're going to bear that fawn before giving birth. But gestation is about 200 days. So that usually means ranging through the state anywhere from mid-May to late June is kind of the peak of when they hit the ground.
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4: Most white-tailed does will have one or two fawns, sometimes more. It depends on many factors, according to biologist Brent Rudolph.
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0: New Country, 94.5 The Moose, Jim and Jody, Moose Morning Show. It's a Monday, so I don't know, maybe take the edge off. We'll start with some good news, including a 7-year-old who stepped up and saved a bunch of classmates during an emergency.
1: Oh, good.
0: Yeah.

0: New Country 94.5 The Moose, Jelly Roll there. It's all going to be all right. I hope he's right. Of course he's right. How do we know? It's the good news stories. Good news stories will tell us about how things are right. Won't they? Please?
1: I hope so.
2: Nothing more powerful than the human spirit. Good people doing great things.
3: I believe most people are good.
2: Here's today's Moose Country good news stories.
0: Oh, yeah. This is very good. A 7-year-old student in Rhode Island, named Samir Santana, is a hero. He saved a classmate's life who was choking during snack time.
1: Oh, no.
0: What kind of snacks are they serving
1: right
0: here?
1: Full grapes? What?
0: Not really sure. Anyway, he saw the kids struggling, and Samir rushed over and performed the Heimlich maneuver as soon as he
1: at
0: saw the
1: seven?
0: Other kid. At 7, yeah. He learned it the year before in school, so I guess that's
1: wow.
0: A lesson to all schools. You know, when these kids are 5 or 6, yeah, it's about time to teach them the Heimlich. Anyway, here's Samir and his mom talking about his life-saving action.
4: My teacher told me to calm down and everyone sit down. She said she's going to call for help. And then I came and ran and did the Heimlich on him.
5: I was shocked. Obviously, as a 7-year-old, I don't really expect for him to know something like that. There was really no words.
0: Yeah, pretty amazing.
1: Wow.
0: Yeah, and the kid had the good sense to ignore the teacher who said, sit down, and actually get over there and act. It was great.
1: Teacher should know the
0: maneuver. Yeah, that's it. Well, and kind of, you know, I'm sure there's a moment where everybody pauses like,
1: well,
0: what's
1: yeah,
0: going on?
1: Yeah, that's true. Yeah. I mean, you don't know until you're in that moment.
0: Yep.
1: I have 2 7-year-olds. I just can't imagine them doing the Heimlich maneuver. I hope they know.
0: Well,
1: I'm gonna teach them now.
0: It's class at Jody's house this weekend. Okay, kids, put your snacks down. We're going to learn the Heimlich. California just launched a new program that's going to provide 400 free diapers to every newborn delivered in participating hospitals statewide. What a cool idea.
1: Aww.
0: They're calling it the Golden State Start. The program begins this summer. They're prioritizing hospitals that serve low-income families, but they have plans to expand it across California over time. So that's cool. An elderly couple in Detroit, this is awesome, spent decades raising foster kids, right?
1: Mm-hmm.
0: Their names are Stephen and Loretta Rodriguez. They estimate they've helped raise 60 to 70 foster children.
1: Wow.
0: I guess when you get up that high, you lose count.
1: Yeah, I don't know. 60, maybe 70.
0: 60, 70, I don't know, whatever it was. But unfortunately, they were facing eviction until a former foster child of theirs helped bring some attention to the situation. And then at that point, a local nonprofit stepped in and provided them with a fully furnished home where they can live rent-free for 2 years.
1: Here's That's one, amazing.
0: Yeah. Here's one of the foster children, Shana Risby, talking about the situation and the couple getting their new rent-free home.
6: When they told me that they were going to be evicted from their home, it was really shocking to me. That's when I saw all of the previous news stories, all of the victims that were impacted by him. It was the same MO. A lot of the homes that this person sells are not up to city code.
7: Okay, let's go. So they're furnishing the house right now. Let's go. This is the keys for the home that it's yours today.
1: Aww.
0: Totally.
1: Sound like Cesar Millan.
0: Totally awesome.
1: You got some dogs in there?
0: Shh. He's whispering.
1: I guess.
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0: Wow.
1: More
0: wow.
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1: Hefty.
0: Hefty slider bag. 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

0: New Country, 94.5 The Moose, Jason Aldean. Don't tell on him. Don't be an Aldean snitch.
1: Don't be a snitch. Snitches.
0: Like an anti-fan club or something.
1: What's it called? Don't tell on me.
0: Don't tell on me. All right. We are going to tell you some memes because we don't want you looking at your phone, like if you're driving or busy making the kids breakfast or something. We'll save you the trouble of looking at the phone by providing them audibly.
2: It's Moose Meme Monday. And honey, we got more sass than a porcupine in a balloon factory. So buckle up, grab your coffee, and let's laugh our way through this day.
1: We didn't have play dates when I was a kid. Our parents kicked us out until the streetlights came on. And the weakest among us ended up on unsolved mysteries like Mother Nature intended.
0: Right. Otherwise, we wouldn't have a show.
1: Hear me out.
0: Okay.
1: Party at my house. But we sit around and fold clothes.
0: What?
1: That's
0: as long as I don't have to do the sheets.
1: Oh, jeez. Therapist. So does anyone in your family suffer from mental illness? Me. No. We all seem to enjoy it.
0: I've heard that one a few times.
1: Yeah. Do you know how dangerous I'd be if I could finish things that I start?
3: Beep, beep.
0: I wouldn't know. I have the same problem.
1: How do you lose 10 pounds without cutting out Mexican food? Asking for a friend.
0: Oh, wait, sorry. That should have been.
1: Oh, I came for an oil change. What do you mean my common denominator, baconator, tarbinator, percolator needs to be replaced? Seems like it every time.
0: I think I got a spare in the glove box. Just switch that one.
1: I am not your dream girl. I am the sudden shouting of crows when you enter a part of the forest that you shouldn't have.
3: Beep, beep.
1: I feel like that one was directed at me.
0: Kind of ominous. Don't you think?
1: Yeah.
2: That's a wrap on Moose Meme Monday. 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

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Now listen, they were hinting like all week last week that someone was coming to The Voice to be a judge. And I knew it was going to be country, I just didn't know who. And it was a big shocker when it finally revealed who it was. And I'm going to tell you about it coming up next.

0: 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Apparently, Shania has found a home in Las Vegas. She doesn't want to leave.
1: Apparently.
0: Something going on there?
1: Yeah.
0: Let's figure this out.
2: Welcome to Nashville. Here's the nitty gritty from Music City with Jody K's Moosic Minute.
1: The ACM Awards are returning to Vegas after taking place a few years in Texas. And Shania Twain, the host of this year's awards, who has obviously had several successful residencies in Vegas, thinks Vegas is exactly where the ACM Awards belong.
3: Las Vegas is probably the most international performance city in the world. So, you know, at the heart of entertainment globally is Las Vegas. So the presence of the ACMs in Vegas is essential. So we have to keep honing that in because people come from all over the world to Vegas for various things. I mean, all kinds of things, sports, for gambling, for fun, for partying, for work, for conferences, and for music. Music and entertainment is at the top of the list for everybody. So we have to make sure we're always in Las Vegas as country music.
1: ACMs will happen this Sunday, Prime Video, and the Amazon Music Channel on Twitch. Should be interesting. This was a huge secret. The Duckman himself, Riley Green, will be a judge on The Voice this upcoming season. Now listen, I saw clues. I knew it was going to be someone country. First, I thought it might be Shania. But then the next clue came out when there was a mustache in it. I'm like, unless there's something we don't know, it's not Shania. I'm thinking, who has a mustache? Oh, my gosh. It's Kix Brooks.
0: Like everybody. Like half of all country singers. Or half of all male country singers.
1: Who? Name one.
0: Luke Combs.
1: Not like that. Like the big mustache that they had.
0: Well, it's an awful lot of them mustaches, though.
1: Well, Kix Brooks came to mind first. Okay. Morgan Wallen doesn't have one. He don't have time anyway. I thought it was Brooks and Dunn. I didn't see the duck clue. The Voice will now be watched by millions of women who have never watched The View, including myself. Not The View. I'm sorry. I put The View down.
0: The Voice?
1: Will not be watching The View, but Voice... Yeah, let me change that.
0: One of those V shows.
1: Right. I will be viewing The Voice, including myself. I will watch it now. When does he find the time? When is he going to find the time for this?
0: I don't know.
1: Anyway.
0: Maybe the set is like right next to Marshall's or something.
1: Maybe. Eric Church spent some time bragging about his Nashville bar Chiefs the other day. Here's what he says makes it different than the other bars on Broadway.
4: We're still the only bar down there that we have singer-songwriters. We have a venue that brings in people, you know, five, six nights a week that maybe can't play anywhere else. We don't make them play other people's songs. We let them play their songs. It's about people being discovered. It's about them being able to play their music to showcase their art in one of the busiest entertainment districts in the country.
1: Yep. Eric Church and Ashley McBride will be at the Soarin' Eagle Casino and Resort this August. We announced it on Friday. 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
0: Tri-City Motor Speedway.
1: Why are you making it fancy?
0: I don't know.
1: I was there Friday, but we want to give more tickets to the races. With the people that won last week, I met all of them.
0: Did you?
1: Yeah, they were like, cool. Hey, that's Jody K. Hey, we want tickets from you. I'm like, wow.
0: Nice.
1: They showed up.
0: Perfect.
1: Right. So we want to make you show up again this Friday on us. So keep listening. We're going to give you a chance to win a pair of passes.
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1: I did, yeah. I went Friday night, and there was a lot of people there. A lot of people in the Moose section.
0: Mm-hmm.
1: I don't know if all of them are Moose listeners. They just like sitting there. But
0: like the vantage point.
1: Right, but I'd like to take a picture with the sign, you know, that's got it says Moose Lodge on it. And so I met some new friends, and I said, can I come up here? Would you guys mind if I take a picture with all of you and with the sign in the back? No, not at all. And these women were beautiful. Let me just tell you, I'm like, they know what they're doing when you take a picture.
0: Yeah.
1: You have to go look. It's on our Facebook fan page.
0: Okay.
1: And then I wandered over to, I was up in the booth for a while with Roger and Spencer, and that was kind of fun because you can see the whole track.
0: Oh, yeah.
1: It's pretty cool. And then I wandered over to some other sections, and people were like, Jody Kay, what's up? You hear people whisper, that's Jody Kay.
0: Jody Kay.
1: I'm like, I got a koozie for you. Are you a listener? I listen sometimes. I'm like, all right, I'm going to keep walking. You don't get a koozie. Sometimes.
0: You have to pledge
1: to be a super fan.
0: Your undying
1: love.
0: Devotion.
1: Yes.
0: To get a koozie.
1: That's what I want. Yeah.
0: All right. Yeah, well, the fact that you're already listening right now proves you're a listener.
1: Yes.
0: So you got a shot right now. Some tickets to watch some racing this weekend.
1: So how are we going to do it?
0: Caller 9.
1: Okay. Let's do it. Let's make
0: Pretty
1: it
0: simple.
1: Easy.
0: Yeah.
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0: All right. 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
0: 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Chance to crack that open coming up a little after 7.
1: Woohoo! Let's do it. You got this. Come on, Moose Country. Here's Bailey.

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0: 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How about, I don't know, several sets of concert tickets?
1: Oh, yeah. Moose Country Concert Ticket Vault. I think you're going to get it this time. Coming up after Dasha. It's Austin and Moose Country.

0: New Country 94.5, The Moose, Jim Biggins, Jody Kay, Moose Morning Show, summer concert season. Looks like it's just it's going to be on fire. But obviously getting a lot of tickets for a lot of shows, it gets a little pricey. However, we can help you with that.
1: Yes, we can. You are going to be caller 9. And when you're caller number 9, you're going to guess a 3-digit combination. If you get all 3 numbers right in the correct order, you're on your way to 3 country concerts. Now, we don't know which ones they are yet because you have to open the vault first. And when we open it, then we'll get to peek and see what's inside. The total package value for this is $286.
0: Sweet.
1: That's 3 concerts.
0: That's money in your pocket.
1: In Michigan. We're not going to send you to a different country or state. Not with this contest.
0: Canada's not that far.
1: The next one.
0: All right. All right, caller 9 right now, 989-755-0945. 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
0: Who's going to be caller 9? Good morning. Who's this?
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0: Samantha, where are you from?
1: Mount Pleasant.
0: Would love to make you a winner, but
2: yes,
0: you know,
2: we would.
0: You got to get us 3 digits.
2: What do you think the 3-digit combination is?
1: We're going to go with 6-4-1.
0: 6-4, let me punch him in here. 6-4-1.
2: Nope, no numbers correct.
0: Bummer.
1: All right.
2: But listen, we're going to play you. We're going to play again at 8:10.
1: Okay, thank you.
2: Good luck.
1: Thanks. Bye.
2: Bye.
0: Stupid criminal stories coming up for you in just a moment, including a guy who was droning while intoxicated. It's a whole new take on DWI.
2: Yeah. What?

0: country. Hey, this is Jordan Davis. Here's my new song.
1: Fresh new country. Here we go.
2: Don't make me turn this truck around. 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

0: 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The wild things, are those the people who end up in our criminals too stupid to live stories? I think it's possible, including the guy, and we had this story a while back, who ended up pooping some diamonds. I'll refresh you on that. Now he wants to be his own lawyer.
1: They're procreating. It's Jim and Jody's Criminals Too Stupid to Live.
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0: Here's a guy who needs serious help. You may not remember this thief, so I'll refresh. His name is Jathan Gilder.
2: Jathan?
0: Jathan.
2: That's different.
0: Yeah, and he pooped diamonds. You're saying, what? He was trying to break into a jewelry store, and he had had a handful of diamonds, and, you know, security came, and so he swallowed them. And when they grabbed him, he said, am I going to be charged with what's in my stomach? So he gave it away, you know, that he'd swallowed the diamonds. Well, now he thinks he can handle lawyering.
2: Oh.
0: He just...
2: Who's Lori?
0: Lawyering.
2: Oh, wow.
0: He just rejected a plea deal, and he's going to represent himself at trial. He allegedly stole and swallowed $770,000 worth of diamonds. Here are the officers fighting with him at the time he was allegedly trying to swallow those diamonds.
3: Spit out. That's a breather. Spit it out. Spit your mouth out. Open your mouth. You're not opening your mouth.
4: You're swallowing it.
3: Hey, you're about to get paid.
4: Open your mouth.
3: Hey, you're about to get grossed on. Open your mouth. Hey, you're about to get paid. You better open your mouth.
4: Ask him to open his mouth and you start chewing. And
2: dude, open your mouth.
0: Nope. He swallowed them.
2: Dude, what? Open your mouth.
0: He should have. That would have been the smart thing to do. Yeah.
2: Now he needs to keep his mouth shut.
0: Well, but he's going to be his own lawyer.
2: That's stupid.
0: Yeah, that's really dumb. Here's a guy who was arrested for DWI, droning while intoxicated. Must be a new charge. 34-year-old guy, guess where?
2: Well, Florida.
0: Yep, Richard Carpenter. Was operating a drone around 12:20 a.m. Monday when he intentionally buzzed a parked car with it. Well, the guy that was in that car with his window down at the time, and he called the police because the drone's spinning blades were like a little too close for comfort. Police showed up. Richard admitted he was flying the drone in that direction and because he thought the guy was following him since he saw the car in several different locations. Victim said he was stopping in the area because he's a delivery driver. Police smelled alcohol on Richard, and he seemed pretty hammered. Officially, Richard was charged with burglary and assault because, in addition to the drone nonsense, Richard also reached inside the guy's vehicle and tried to wrestle his phone away from him. I wonder if he'll try
2: to. The drone did? How close was he that he. Wow. Was he standing over top of the drone when he. That's wild.
0: Yeah.
2: They're cracking down on these drone guys because there's rules.
0: They're
2: finding new rules.
0: Right. And a lot of people are like, rules? What do you mean rules? This is a free country. I can do anything I want.
2: Oh, you're kidding me.
0: Rules?
2: No.
0: What?
2: They don't say that.
0: When did that happen?
2: Not in Bay City, anyway.
0: Here's a scary thought for you. And this happened.
2: I know my rights.
0: This is, most people really have no idea.
2: Am I a threat under arrest? You're going to arrest me? Yeah.
0: Gas thieves. Check this. 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Gas thieves are drilling into vehicle tanks.
2: Oh, the quick way. No one's got time to siphon.
0: I guess not. Well, a lot of gas filler tubes now, you can't get a siphon down.
2: Okay.
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2: Yes.
0: So here's some victims in Minnesota and some mechanics talking about the thefts.
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0: New Henry 94.5 The Moose, Jim and Jody Moose Morning Show. It is far too early, and it is a Monday. You should not have to think or comprehend or, you know, be cognitively useful at all. And so, we present memes that you don't even have to read.
1: It's Moose Meme Monday. And honey, we got more sass than a porcupine in a balloon factory. So buckle up, grab your coffee, and let's laugh our way through this day.
2: Women mature faster than men because, you know, we get our boobs at like 14 and men, well, they get them at like 45. Bling, did you hear that?
0: Yeah, what was that, your phone or?
2: That's my camera. Somebody's outside.
0: Some guy sending you, hey.
2: Person is walking on the sidewalk.
0: There's a picture coming over. Hey, that dude's like at least a B cup. He's got to be about 60.
2: Once the weather warms up, I'll be unstoppable. Oh, well, unless it gets too warm, then I'll be very stoppable again.
3: Beep, beep.
2: Yeah, but the weather's changing all over the place.
0: Yeah, we're supposed to have like one warm day Saturday and the rest of the week kind of like mostly sucks. Is that the deal?
2: I don't know. Mine look pretty good, but we have two different forecasts.
0: Yeah, it's like your forecast and mine is like, you know, your phone is nicer than mine, I guess.
2: It's brand new.
0: Yeah.
2: Right. I don't know. No, that's not it.
0: Mine is over a year old.
2: It's the apps.
0: It can no longer tell the weather.
2: Stop complaining about your life. There are people out there dating your ex.
0: Good point. Good point.
2: Or married to them. Yeah. Right in your case. I can fix him. Well, he's had six other women try to fix him. Y'all look like a construction crew. I knew you'd laugh at that. Today I heard someone say, true wealth is mental health. Great. I'm poor twice now. Cannot wait until my kids get their own car. I'm going to mess up their back seat.
0: Yeah, that's right.
2: I sent that one to my daughters. They laughed. This is the last one. If you're having a bad day, don't try to take it out on me because I'm going to make it a terrible day.
0: And that's a promise.
2: Mm-hmm.
1: That's a wrap on Moose Meme Monday. Remember, life's too short for boring Mondays.
0: Need some good news to restore your faith in humanity? How about a 7-year-old kid who saved another kid's life because he knew the Heimlich maneuver at 7? It's awesome. Good news stories coming up.
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0: His whole damn life.
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0: New County 94.5, the Moose. There's a couple in Detroit that has fostered somewhere between 60 and 70 kids, but now all of a sudden they need some help. Well, one of the kids to the rescue. It's coming up with the good news stories next.
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0: New Country, 94.5 The Moose, Jim and Jody, Moose Morning Show. Good news. Yes, we have good news, including a 7-year-old who had the presence of mind and skill to save another kid's life.
1: Nothing more powerful than the human spirit. Good people doing great things.
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0: Can't believe it's seven. Seven-year-old student, in Rhode Island. His name is Samir Santana. And he is now a hero. He saved a classmate's life who was choking during snack time. Samir rushed over and performed the Heimlich maneuver as soon as he saw the other kid choking. What? He knew exactly what to do, and he responded quickly. He'd only learned about it the year before in school. That's a pretty good school that's teaching 6-year-olds.
3: Teach your doctor.
0: Yeah. Here's Samir and his mom talking about this life-saving action.
4: I saw him choking. My teacher told me to calm down and everyone sit down. She said she's going to call for help. And then I came and ran and did the Heimlich on him.
5: I was shocked. Obviously, as a 7-year-old, I don't really expect for him to know something like that. There was really no words.
0: Yeah, no words at all. Yeah. What a little hero.
3: I have 2 7-year-olds, and they wouldn't even notice if I was choking unless it was snack time and no one, can we have a snack?
0: They'd be like, what's he having for a snack? Can we have some too?
3: Where's Nana? Mm. Oh, Nana, are you okay? I'd be dead.
0: California just launched a new program that's going to provide 400 free diapers to every newborn delivered in participating hospitals statewide. They're calling it the Golden State Start. The program begins this summer. They're prioritizing hospitals that serve low-income families, but they plan to expand it all across California over time.
3: So free diapers for?
0: First 400. 400 diapers for
3: kidding.
0: Every kid born in, eventually every kid born in California.
3: That's exciting.
0: Starting in the low-income areas and then working their way up. So.
3: Aww.
0: Pretty cool. Finally, an elderly couple in Detroit has spent decades raising foster kids, a lot of them. Their names are Stephen and Loretta Rodriguez. They estimate, you've raised a lot of them when you have to estimate.
3: Yeah.
0: You lost count.
3: Yeah.
0: They estimate they helped raise 60 to 70 foster
3: Holy
0: children
3: smokies.
0: Over the years. That's phenomenal. Unfortunately, they were facing eviction recently until a former foster child of theirs helped bring some attention to the problem. That's when a local nonprofit stepped in and provided them with a fully furnished home where they can live rent-free for the next 2 years. Here's one of the foster kids, Shayna Risby, talking about the situation and the couple getting their new rent-free home.
6: When they told me that they were going to be evicted from their home, it was really shocking to me. That's when I saw all of the previous news stories, all of the victims that were impacted by him. It was the same MO. A lot of the homes that this person sells are not up to city code.
7: Okay, let's go. So they're furnishing the house right now. Let's go. This is the keys for the home that is yours today.
0: Boy, what a lesson in, take every opportunity you can to do good because someday you might need it back.
1: Every morning's a little better with a little good news on the Moose.
0: All right, we know on the Moose Country Concert Ticket Vault that somebody on Friday, I think, had two of the three digits.
3: Yeah, two numbers are circled.
0: Figured out. 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

0: 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How you doing on that Moose Country concert? Ticket fault code. You know, some other folks have figured out two of the digits. I hope you know what they are.
1: I hope you do, too. And we're going to do that coming up next after Jelly Roll on The Moose.

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3: What's so funny, Jody K?
4: Because you keep hitting the button, like, and I'm like, you gotta hit it again.
3: Nothing's happening. This is so going funny. Well.
4: It's fine.
3: It
4: Everything's
3: must
4: fine.
3: Be Monday.
4: It must. That's what we should call it. Must be Mondays.
3: Must be Mondays. All right. Well, here's the thing. Thankfully, somebody has done some of the heavy lifting for you with respect to the Moose Country Concert Ticket Vault, namely figuring out two of the three digits in the code. However, if you didn't hear their answer, oh boy, I hope
4: you're taking a shot in the dark.
3: Taking a shot in the dark, exactly. But, you know, even a shot in the dark could net you concerts.
4: Three of them,
3: two tickets each.
4: Right.
3: What's the value on this thing?
4: $286.
3: Yeah, that's pretty sweet right there.
4: So you got to be caller number 9 right now and guess the three-digit code. What's the number to call?
3: 989-755-0945. Yes, old school phone. 989-755-0945. 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
3: Moose Country caller 9. Good morning. Who's this?
12: Hi, this is Pam.
3: Hello, Pam. Where are you from?
12: King County.
4: All right, Pam. You've been playing along?
12: I have, but I missed this morning because I overslept.
3: Well, you missed nothing this morning.
4: Yeah, they didn't get any numbers.
3: Yeah.
4: All right.
3: If you missed

0: If you missed Friday, that would be a bummer.
1: Yeah.
2: I did in the afternoon, but only once. So okay. I'm hoping.
1: So you got a chance here, Pam. What do you think the three-digit combination is?
2: I think it's 369.
3: All right, let me punch those in here. 369.
1: Ooh, you have one number correct.
3: Yes.
1: So write it down, and we'll play again at 210, okay?
2: Okay, thank you.
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5: We have to make sure we're always in Las Vegas as country music.
1: Okay.
0: Because when you think Las Vegas, the first thing that comes to mind is country music.
1: I don't
0: music.
1: Know. Anyway, she's going to explain what she's talking about coming up next in the Moosic Minute. Here's Tyler Hubbard dancing in the country. In
0: crazy
1: Moose Country
0: Canadian
1: in
0: shit.
1: Vegas.

0: There was a huge secret this weekend that was revealed that no one knew about. Who is the next judge for The Voice? We knew it was going to be country. Then we knew it was going to be somebody with the mustache.
1: Well, that sure narrows it
0: down. Right. I know, but I'm going to tell you who it is coming up in the Moosic Minute. Just when I-

0: New Country 94.5, The Moose. If only we could find one man in country music with a mustache to maybe be a special judge on The Voice. But which one? Welcome to
1: Nashville. Here's the nitty gritty from Music City with Jody Kay's Moosic Minute.
2: Well, let's talk about the ACMs. The ACM Awards are returning to Vegas after taking place a few years in Texas. And Shania Twain, who's the host of this year's awards, who obviously has had several successful residencies in Vegas, thinks that Vegas is exactly where the ACMs should always be.
3: Las Vegas is probably the most international performance city in the world. So, you know, at the heart of entertainment globally is Las Vegas. So the presence of the ACMs in Vegas is essential. So we have to keep honing that in because people come from all over the world to Vegas for various things. I mean, all kinds of things, sports, for gambling, for fun, for partying, for work, for conferences, and for music. Music and entertainment is at the top of the list for everybody. So we have to make sure we're always in Las Vegas as country music.
2: Well, we'll see. ACMs will happen Sunday, May 17th. And you can only see it on Prime Video. Oh, and the Amazon Music Channel on Twitch. Isn't that the gamers thing?
0: Yeah, my son's on Twitch a lot with his gamer buddies.
2: I don't think people are going to give up Twitch to go watch the ACMs. Gamers?
0: Yeah. Fortnite or Shania. I would go Shania, but my son would go Fortnite. Yeah. So.
2: This was a huge secret. The Duckman himself, Riley Green, will be a judge on The Voice this upcoming season in the fall. This kicks off. I saw clues. I knew it was going to be someone country. First, I really thought it was going to be Shania Twain. Then there was a mustache clue and like a thick, big mustache. And I thought Brooks and Dunn because Kix Brooks has the big.
0: He's got the bushy one.
2: Yeah. I didn't see the duck clue. That was the last one. I was busy all weekend. The Voice will now be watched by millions of women who have never watched The Voice, including myself. I'm down.
0: Just to see Riley's mustache?
2: Absolutely. And the rest of it that comes with it.
0: Oh,
2: yes.
0: All right.
2: Eric Church spent some time bragging about his Nashville bar chiefs the other day, and here's what he says makes it different than the other bars on Broadway.
4: We're still the only bar down there that we have singer-songwriters. We have a venue that brings in people, you know, five, six nights a week that maybe can't play anywhere else. We don't make them play other people's songs. We let them play their songs. It's about people being discovered. It's about them being able to play their music to showcase their art in one of the busiest entertainment districts in the country.
2: Mm-hmm.
0: That's cool.
2: Eric Church and Ashley McBride are going to be at the Soaring Eagle Casino Resort this August. 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
0: I know, somebody sent you a funny meme. 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Jody will read it.
2: Yes.
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0: 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Kenny Chesney, new there with Carry On. Jim Biggins, Shorty K.
1: Is it weird my last name's Carry? Carry On. Okay.
0: Carry On Kenny Chesney.
1: Yes. Thank you.
0: Takes a whole new meaning when you say it that way.
1: Right.
0: All right. So
1: that's funny.
0: You could have your friends sending all kinds of great memes on your phone or in your email, and you probably love to look at them, but your boss doesn't want you switching to that on the computer at work, and you certainly shouldn't be doing it behind the wheel. So Jody K is here to audibly interpret them for you.
2: Moose Meme Monday, because if we have to face Monday, we're doing it with a wink, a little sarcasm, and enough moose-sized memes to get us through till Friday.
1: We didn't have play dates when I was a kid. Our parents kicked us out until the streetlights came on, and the weakest among us, well, they ended up on Unsolved Mysteries like Mother Nature intended.
0: Those are free-range kids, right?
1: Free-range.
0: I saw that in a comic on the Sunday paper. Yeah.
1: Free-range.
0: Free-range kids.
1: We were free-range kids.
0: Mm-hmm.
1: Hear me out. A party at my house, but we sit around and fold the clothes that that's been sitting in a chair for 3 weeks.
0: As long as I don't have to do the fitted sheets.
1: Right. Therapist. So does anyone in your family suffer from mental illness? Me. No, we all seem to enjoy it. My aunt says we put the fun in dysfunction.
0: There you go.
1: Do you know how dangerous I'd be if I could just finish things I started?
0: No, how dangerous?
1: Pretty dangerous.
0: Oh. I was expecting you not to finish
1: from the ADHD
0: because you don't finish stuff.
1: How do I lose 10 pounds without cutting out Mexican food? Asking for a friend.
3: Beep, beep.
0: It's not possible. Oh, wait a minute. Mexican food?
1: Yeah.
0: Sorry.
1: No.
0: Wrong sound effect.
1: Hey, I just came in for an oil change. What do you mean my common denominator, baconator, tarbinator, percolator needs to be replaced?
0: Don't you have an extra one in the glove box?
1: Right. And finally, I am not your dream girl. I'm the sudden shouting of crows when you enter a part of the forest that you shouldn't have. I feel like that one's directed at me.
0: Hmm. Does this explain singleness?
1: Haha.
0: Just
1: fine.
2: That's a wrap on Moose Meme Monday. Remember, life's too short for boring Mondays.
0: We've got in Criminals Too Stupid to Live a criminal who has decided to be his own lawyer, which is always generally a pretty stupid
1: idea. Not a good
0: idea,
1: yeah.
0: But he also pooped diamonds. So,
1: what?
0: You know, maybe he knows something we don't. You'll see why coming up.
2: Waking up with Jim Biggins.
0: That sounds like a dancer name.
2: And Jody K.
1: Florette, duh.
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0: New Country, 94.5 The Moose, his mustache and himself, Riley Green. Yes, going to be a coach or judge or what?
1: Judge.
0: Judge. All right.
1: For The Voice and The Fall.
0: How about that?
1: When does he... Must be the downtime.
0: Does that mean his character gets killed off on his other series?
1: I don't know. I didn't watch it.
0: I hope that's not
1: We thought he was only going to be on for 1 week, but he's been on four.
0: Hmm.
1: You'll have to watch the show. I don't know what the outcome is.
0: Marshalls. Okay. Well, I hope I didn't reveal something I shouldn't.
1: I hope you didn't either.
0: But it was just speculation. Nothing more.
2: They're procreating. It's Jim and Jody's Criminals Too Stupid to Live.
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0: All right. You may or may not remember this thief. His name was Jathan Gilder, who pooped diamonds a while back. He was trying to rob a jewelry store.
1: I don't remember.
0: And police got there, and so he didn't know what to do with them, so he swallowed them.
1: Wow.
0: Eventually pooped them.
1: Ouch.
0: He also asked, as they were arresting him, am I going to be charged with what's in my stomach? Which gave it away that he'd swallowed them. Pretty made it obvious. Mm. Anyway, he now thinks he can handle lawyering. He just rejected a plea deal, and he's going to represent himself at trial. Generally a bad idea.
1: Yeah.
0: He allegedly stole and swallowed about $770,000 worth of diamonds. Nobody has ever anticipated a bowel movement as much as this guy did. Here are the officers fighting with him while he was allegedly trying to swallow the diamonds.
3: Spit it out. That's a reason. Spit it out. Spit it out. Open your mouth out. Open your mouth. You're not opening your mouth.
4: Open.
3: Hey, you're about to get paid. Open your mouth. Hey, you're about to get ghosted. Open your mouth. Hey, you're about to get paid. You better open your mouth.
4: Ask him to open his mouth and he starts chewing and he swallows.
3: He's still trying to swallow it.
0: Kind of makes me think we need police
1: body... Open your mouth!
0: Body cams with slightly better cameras or better microphones. That was kind of rough. All right.
1: Should have opened his mouth.
0: What does DWI stand for?
1: Driving while intoxicated.
0: Or perhaps droning while intoxicated.
1: Oh, geez.
0: Yeah, 34-year-old man. Care to guess where?
1: Oh, my gosh. Florida?
0: Yep. Richard Carpenter. Wow, he wasn't half of the singing duo years ago. Ask your grandmother.
1: What was the name?
0: Richard Carpenter.
1: Oh, like Karen Carpenter?
0: Yeah, and her she was paired
1: How old
0: with
1: is he?
0: Well, it couldn't have been this guy because he's only 34.
1: Oh, okay, yeah.
0: Anyway, he was operating a drone about 12:20 in the morning, and nobody under 60 got that reference. He intentionally buzzed a parked car with his drone. Why did he do that? Well, the guy was in the car, windows were down at the time, and he decided, hey, I'm calling the police, man. I don't want these drones spinning blades in my face because they were a little too close for comfort. Police showed up. Richard admitted he was flying the drone in that direction because he thought the guy was following him because he saw the car in several different locations nearby. Victim said, well, yeah, I'm stopping in the area at a bunch of places because I'm a delivery driver.
1: You bum.
0: Police smelled alcohol on Richard, and he seemed pretty hammered. Officially, Richard was charged with burglary and assault. I'm fairly impressed he could fly a drone well if he was tanked.
1: Right.
0: Anyway, addition to the drone nonsense, Richard also reached inside the guy's vehicle, tried to wrestle his phone away from him. What an idiot. Don't they make drones that with like little claws on them that can do that for you?
1: That would be awesome.
0: That'd be cool. All right. And finally, this is just a kind of a warning more than anything else. Gas thieves are drilling into gas tanks of cars or other vehicles, and that leaves drivers with repair bills that are way higher than the cost of the fuel that was stolen. There's some victims in Minnesota here checking in, along with mechanics, talking about these crazy thefts.
5: You stole 5 gallons of gas times five, that's $25. But in reality, that cost me $2,500. 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You know, that's an added cost.
6: On the smaller stuff, it's upwards of $1,500 just for the tank. And labor alone is not cheap either. Keep following the manufacturer recommended specifications for what they can put in for fuel and keep just driving, stay away from high crime areas. That's really about the best you can do.
0: Might be time to clean out the garage. You can get that second car in it that you've been claiming you were going to do for a long time.
1: Even locks aren't going to help you now on your gas can, gas tank. That's terrible.
0: At this point, if you got to leave the bikes out in the driveway and the lawnmower, okay, but put the car in the garage.
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7: The Moose. 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

0: Chase Matthew holding it down on New Country 94.5 The Moose. Were you practicing your combinations over the weekend, trying to crack open that Moose Country concert ticket vault? You have two more chances today, 210 and 310. If you get that correct three-digit code, you could win a pair of tickets to at least three different country concerts this summer. Those artists include Luke Bryan, Lainey Wilson, Chris Stapleton, big shows. We are not messing around. So make sure you listen, 210 and 310, your shot at the Moose Country Concert Ticket Vault presented by the new Ace Hardware in Mount Pleasant. Of course, we have the details for you at 945themoose.com.
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How was your Mother's Day? 94.5 The Moose. Every year my family and I go to the Detroit Zoo, and it never fails. They're always on one, acting up. It's like they know mom's there. Like, can't you just behave for her for one day? But it was still a lot of fun, a gorgeous day. And I hope you enjoyed your Mother's Day. Luke Combs at Sleepless in a Hotel Room in Moose Country.

0: Bailey Zimmerman, Chevy Silverado on 94.5 The Moose. 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

94.5 The Moose. You know farming season has started when you get stuck behind a tractor. I think I got stuck behind like 5 this morning, but that's why I give myself enough time to leave in the morning. And I can't even be mad. They're doing their thing for us. So shout out to the farmers in the Great Lakes Bay region. We love and appreciate you.

Jason Aldean, how far does a goodbye go on New Country 94.5 The Moose? Good morning, I'm Breck. How was your weekend? Mine was busy, as always, of course. I had to work my second job, and then I decided to go out and have some fun line dancing, but I got so overstimulated that I Irish goodbyed, and no one even noticed. Like, should I be offended? I know I'm the one in the wrong doing an Irish goodbye, but I can't believe no one was like, hey, where did you go? Whatever. This weekend, Nate Smith in Detroit, so cannot wait for that.

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18: Moose Country weather.
12: Partly sunny today, a high of 58. Tonight mainly clear, a low of 33. Tomorrow partly sunny, a couple of afternoon showers, a high of 57. And rain tomorrow night, a low of 48.

Ella Langley, be her on New Country 94.5 The Moose. Do you follow her on Instagram? I saw over the weekend she posted a photo dump from her tour that she kicked off recently. She was in Indianapolis. We so could have gone. I'm having major FOMO. Fingers crossed we get her to Mid-Michigan someday. Hopefully soon.

0: George Burge, Luke Bryan, Ride, Ride, Ride on 94.5 The Moose. You have a chance to win a trip to see Morgan Wallen and Ella Langley. 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

94.5 The Moose. Over the weekend, I waited until the very last minute to get gas because, you know, the prices have just been ridiculous in mid-Michigan. And I noticed how after you pump gas, your price and everything stays up there until the next person. Little embarrassing. Like, I hope they don't know that's me. That could only put $5 in my tank. In five-

0: 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It's Morgan Wallen.
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Hey, good morning. I'm Breck. It's another Monday. I like to look at it in a way of starting over, right? Especially with my diet, until I found out today's National Eat What You Want Day. It's usually every day for me, but my brother's wedding's coming up later this year. I gotta fit into that dress. I didn't need to know this today.

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0: Kane Brown Woman on New Country 94.5 The Moose. I'm kind of mad at Kane Brown. He was asked in an interview who his Mount Rushmore of country music would be. Of course, he listed The King, George Strait, Morgan Wallen, Shania Twain, all no-brainers. For the fourth person, he said he would pick Ella Langley because, you know, she's obviously killing it right now. But he said it's too early for her career, so he chose himself instead. Dude, you don't pick yourself. Also, it hands down should be Ella Langley.
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He received an honorary degree of music from his old school, Appalachian State University. He went there in 2008 to 2012 to work on a criminal justice degree, but left to pursue music. I'm so glad he dropped out, actually, and he obviously worked hard enough for that degree. So congrats to him. Let's celebrate with a Moose double shot of Luke Combs. It's Days Like These in Moose Country.

Darius Rucker on 94.5 The Moose. He is a part of the Moose Country Concert Ticket Vault. You could win tickets to see him, as well as Thomas Rhett, Tim McGraw, Lainey Wilson, Parker McCollum. A pair of tickets to at least three shows this summer could be yours. 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I've been

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1: Josh Ross, Hate How You Look on 94.5 The Moose. Do you want to see Morgan Wallen and Ella Langley together in August in Philadelphia? Duh. I want to go too. You have the chance to win that trip. Flights, hotel, and concert tickets could all be yours. 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I'll have your next keyword at 1. 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

Are you excited for American Idol tonight? New Country 94.5 The Moose. It's the season finale. And if Hannah Harper doesn't win, I will riot in the streets. It's so obviously her. It's going to be such a fun night. There are so many special guests performing, including Brad Paisley and, of course, our judges, Lionel Richie, Luke Bryan, and Carrie Underwood. I can't wait to see what everyone has up their sleeves.

0: 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Here's my new song.
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Morgan Wallen on 94.5 The Moose. I'm Breck, and it wouldn't be a Monday if I didn't forget my lunch at home. So where should I eat lunch today in mid-Michigan? Where's your favorite place? 989-755-0945. It better be good.

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17: Partly sunny for today, a high of 58. Tonight, mainly clear, a low of 33. Tomorrow, partly sunny, a few afternoon rain showers and a high of 57. And rain tomorrow night and a low of 48.

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Riley Green changed my mind on 94.5 The Moose. It was recently announced he is joining The Voice as a coach this fall. I didn't plan on watching the show, but now I do. He'll be alongside Kelly Clarkson and Adam Levine. Usually there's four judges, so I'm interested to find out if there will be a fourth one announced soon.

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Luke Combs, Sleepless in a Hotel Room on 94.5 The Moose. Are you excited for Eric Church? He's playing the Soaring Eagle Casino and Resort Friday, August 14th with Ashley McBride. That's going to be a crazy outdoor show. You can get those tickets Saturday, May 16th, or we'll have your chance to win tickets soon in Moose Country.

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0: Brand new from Kenny Chesney, Carry on your number one for new country, 94.5 The Moose. What did you think of that one? It's his first song in 2 years. It feels like he hasn't even skipped a beat. I love that he still has his same carefree vibes with like a new twist. And the song is all about living life in the moment, not caring what anyone thinks, and just hitting the reset button on life. I am so here for it.
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New Country 94.5 The Moose. Did you see that Riley Green is joining The Voice this fall? He will be a judge alongside Adam Levine and Kelly Clarkson. There hasn't been a fourth coach announced. We'll find out later, but Kelly Clarkson gave him a warm welcome with his very own custom chair. And of course, she included duck calls.

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Luke Combs on 94.5 The Moose. I'm Breck, and that's going to do it for me on this Monday. I do have to head to my second job, but I'll be back with you tomorrow morning after the Moose Morning Show. Until then, be safe, take care of yourself, try to enjoy your Monday. Joby Phillips is in next in Moose Country. Have a good one.

Made in Michigan, loved across America. Yeah. Your new country music blowtorch. 94.5 The Moon.

Megan Maroney in New Country, 94.5 The Moose. Hi there, Joby Phillips waving at you like an idiot. We'll get through the rest of this first workday of the week together with two chances at the Moose Country Concert Ticket Vault. One of those chances, just about 10 minutes on The Moose.

0: Florida Georgia Line at your number one for New Country 94.5 The Moose, where we are working hard to put tickets in your hand to multiple country concerts. It is time to do up the Moose Country Concert Ticket Vault, presented by our friends at the new Ace Hardware in Mount Pleasant. Have you narrowed down that three-digit combination? Open the vault and get your hands on hundreds of dollars in concert tickets. If so, be the ninth caller right now to give me that combination. The number, 989-755-0945. Good luck.
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18: Candy.
0: Candy, where are you calling from today?
18: Gladwin.
0: Now, Candy, we've been so close on this package of tickets. If I had a $286 last week, two digits were revealed, but we can't seem to get back to two digits. What do you think that three-digit combination is to the ticket vault?
18: 719.
0: Yeah, we're no closer. You still have just one digit correct, but we will try again next hour in Moose Country.
18: Okay.

0: 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Here's my new song, Holding It Down.
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Holding it down is Chase Matthew at your number one for New Country 94.5 The Moose. You know, some people should come with warnings or disclaimers like you see on those medicine commercials. If you came with a warning label, what would yours say? 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

0: 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If you were to come with a warning label, what would your label say?
1: Do not add alcohol.
0: I mean, I think that's true for most people, isn't it?
1: That is exactly true.
0: So you're saying that you're not a happy drunk?
1: No, I think I'd be going around with a little sharp object to poke at people.
0: Oh, yeah. You really don't need alcohol, do you?
1: There you go. You have a good day.
0: All right.

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1: It's called Don't We. It is the latest from Morgan Wallen here at your number one for New Country 94.5 The Moose. Now, did you get all your Morgan and Ella keywords in today with Breck? 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

0: 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All right, Angie, if you came with a warning label, what would it say about you?
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0: Really? In what sense?
1: 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I mean, after Mexican food.
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1: I would walk around with like parental advisory sticker on me.
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7: 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How are you?
13: 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Who's

0: this?
1: This is Lynette Fickell.
0: You sound like someone who's very excited, like you think you may have narrowed down the three-digit combination to the ticket vault.
1: I'm trying. I'm close, I think.
0: All right, well, let's see what you got. What is that three-digit combination you want to try today?
1: How about 079?
0: 079. Not correct, but you do have two digits correct.
1: Okay.
0: Which means you were listening very close last week when two of those were revealed.
1: Yep, we're narrowing them down. We're drawing enough.
0: All right.
1: All right. Thank you so much.
0: 7:10 tomorrow morning, your next shot. Good luck.
1: We'll be there. Thanks.

0: new country. 94.5 The Moose. All right, Jim. What is the warning label that would be on you if you had one?
1: Warning, do not put on speakerphone.
0: You got a potty mouth, do ya?
1: If that's what they're calling it nowadays.
0: I call it someone not to be near my kids is what I call it.
1: I would probably say it falls more in that category.
0: Exactly.

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0: 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Vicky, you come with a warning label. 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
1: Beware of incessant laughter.
0: Ah, you're like a Jody K type. Maybe a long-lost relative.
1: Oh, yeah.
0: Sorry about that.
2: I'm a redneck, 'cause I drink beer and I dip skull. Guess I'm a rambler.

0: pretty. 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
1: I'm always drawing inspiration from other tours. Yeah, I talk about Bruno Mars all the time, but I don't think I've ever seen a better production or more entertaining show in my entire life. 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

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If you're listening to the sound of my voice on a radio, you're under a frost or freeze warning tonight. Mid-May. Still having March-like weather. It's great, isn't it?

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18: All right, Saginaw and Gratiot counties under a frost advisory tonight. Counties north and west of us under a freeze warning tonight. Yeah, down to 32 in the Tri-Cities overnight. Looks like tomorrow a couple of afternoon showers with a high only near 58. Breezy, a few showers Wednesday with a high of in only near 51. Maybe back into the 70s by Saturday. It's currently 58 now in Moose Country.

0: 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Hey, this is Jordan Davis. Here's my new song.
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0: Jordan Davis, turn this truck around with 94.5 and Moose of Joby Phillips. Are you like many, many others listening right now? You worked really hard to diet and lose some weight. Now you're trying to keep it off. Well, new research says you don't necessarily have to walk 10,000 steps a day to help keep that weight off. They say around 8,500 steps a day, which is about 8,000 more steps than I take a day. But I'm fat and happy, so.
1: We know.

0: Langley, Morgan Wallen, I Can't Love You Anymore. Ella's new perfume is out now.
1: I've always wanted to do a perfume. It's always been something for me that back in the day when I didn't have a lot of money, I'd go into the store and buy like a little travel thing. Like that would just make my day better. I don't know. And having a signature scent, there was this girl I'll never forget. I was in seventh grade. She was a senior and she'd walk around and she smelled amazing. And every time she smelled exactly the same. Then I was like, I have to have a signature scent. It's no secret.

0: It's called Kid Myself. His name is John Morgan here at your number one for New Country 94.5 The Moose. 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

just me, or did this really feel like a Monday, right? Well, it's almost officially over, and like you, I'm going to celebrate. I'm going to crank the volume up here in the studio when we fire up your Moose Country Drive at 5. 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

0: 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I'm just saying. 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
1: Lord knows I got a time, and there's a few in here in line. 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

0: that sassy Miranda Lambert winding down your Moose Country Drive at 5 today, brought to you by MBS International Airport, where you can fly from nearby. Hi there, it's Joby Phillips. We're getting so close to giving away almost $300 in concert tickets to one lucky winner. If you've been paying attention to the Moose Country Concert Ticket Vault, when we play every day at 7:10, 8:10, 2:10, and 3:10, you might know that correct three-digit combination to open up that ticket vault and give you those pairs of tickets to at least three country concerts. 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It's all presented by the brand new Ace Hardware you'll find in Mount Pleasant. The Moose Country Concert Ticket Vault. 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
0: Are you like me? 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

0: country am I in?
1: 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It's 5 o'clock somewhere.
0: It's always on 5 in Margaritaville, come to think of it.
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Bailey Zimmerman on your country concert station, 94.5 The Moose. And boy, I tell you what, you've got to take The Moose to work with you tomorrow because Brack is trying to hook you up. 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

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Earlier this hour, we were talking about how people who worry a lot, have anxiety, tend to live longer somehow. Well, one of the ways to release that stress is to have a good cry. It's not a sign of weakness. It releases those intense emotions. But if you're like me, whenever my eyes water up, my eyes burn. So I can cry, make myself healthier, but won't be able to see for half an hour.

0: 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Well, when someone with tats all over his face and a name like Jelly Roll comes to town, who helped him out first?
1: When I first came into country music, the first person that stood up for me was Lainey Wilson. She has rode for me through it all. She has stood by me no matter what. I've stood by her no matter what. It is a genuine friendship.
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9: Saginaw, Gratiot County's under frost advisory tonight. Counties north and west under a freeze warning.
14: Hey, Mother Nature, it's mid-May. Come on.
9: Yeah, we're going to dip down to 32 in the Tri-Cities. Then tomorrow, a couple of afternoon showers, only around 58 for your high. But even worse, Wednesday, breezy, more showers, and a high only then around 51.

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Chase Matthew and holding it down at your number one for New Country 94.5 The Moose. Carrie, Luke, they're both performing tonight on the 3-hour finale of American Idol. Rooting for our country girl to win it again tonight. Here's Carrie now on The Moose.

0: Ride, Ride, Ride. 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

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Mom and Dad, you hug your kids tight. Be safe tonight and be kind to one another, all right? 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
1: Apparently, when we're home alone, we all become either unlicensed therapists or absolutely unhinged goblins. And honestly, both can be true. We'll get into that coming up next. Welcome to the show. 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
1: You ever get completely alone in the house and immediately turn into a different person? Like, apparently a Reddit asked people what they do alone that they'd never admit in real life. And wow, humanity is hanging on by a thread, y'all. It's B-Dub. One person said they have full-on debates with themselves. Not just talking out loud, actual arguments. Like, imagine losing a fight to yourself and storming off into another room like, unbelievable, I hate that guy. I will say that I do talk things out when I'm by myself. So that way I'm cool and collected. And I like to win the argument against the other person when they're not around. But another person said they prefer full concerts in the shower with choreography, which explains why some of us come out of the bathroom looking emotionally exhausted. And listen, the amount of people admitting they talk to their dogs in fake voices, concerning. We're all one bad breakup away from saying, Mr. Wiggles says you're the problem. Also, shout out to the person who just replied, nice try, Mom. Smartest person on the internet right there.
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I hope you had a great Mother's Day, especially if you're a mom. And if you did something for your mom, good for you. If peace and quiet was the thing you did for her, even better.

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1: All you hear about is people talking about the economy and how bad it is and how high gas prices are. 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

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We're headed to Las Vegas later this week. 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Russell Dickerson, Dan and Shay, just to name a couple. Cody Johnson. 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